0: Dispatch, engine 2.
1: Engine 2, go ahead.
0: Dispatch notes say that this male is throwing his arms up in the air, yelling around. Do we have PD en route to that as well?
1: That's affirmative. PD is on scene.
0: 10-4, thanks for the info.
2: Dispatch engine 2. PD advised that the caller states that his blood sugar is high.
0: Engine 2 copies.
2: Emergency traffic only.

0: 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Building's clear. Both units will be back in service.
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0: 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Where are you coming from?
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0: Nancy. 902 North Charles Fevers, Soros Sushi and Steakhouse. For a suspicious person, caller stated there's a male wearing orange shirt and blue jeans that has been laying in the parking lot for over 45 minutes. Again, that's 902 North Charles Fevers, Soros Sushi and Steakhouse.
2: 27, copy, I'll be in route.
0: 36.

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1: Turn 2. Where are you?

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1: Go ahead.
0: 28. That individual's family has come and pick him up. I'll be back in service.
1: 32.

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2: 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Officer, sir.
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0: 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I'll be in service. 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
1: 3-2.
2: One 53.
1: 911 hang up, 290 Bush Road, cross the Sulphur Springs Road, no answer upon call back. 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

0: 165, 117.
1: Out of what EMS personnel?
0: I'm familiar. I'm seeing where you. Okay, I'm here with 165. I'm leaving the jail. You want me to be right where I said?
2: Babe, I'm right behind you. Just stay in, sir.

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0: 165, 117, Postal Broker in progress. It's going to be Clinton Family Dentistry. 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Her father is on the way. 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
1: 165, copy.

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1: You can put me on that burglary in progress card.
0: Copy.

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0: Any additional units can cancel. 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
0: Perfect.
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0: 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Can you have this back?
1: 228.
2: 28, go ahead.
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2: Copy.

0: 117.
1: Sir, I'm holding an investigation by officer. Occurred at 293 Buffalo Road, across from Mountain Road. You'll have to contact the complainant by phone. She wants to speak to an officer about two dogs that came from the 293 Buffalo Road that bit and scratched her car.
2: 165, I'm in service. You can assign that to me.
3: Copy, 165.

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0: Good talk.

0: 228, go ahead.
1: 28, it's going to be over by the bridge near Lane's Bluff. You send Public Works out here to chop it up and get out of the road. I'm unable to move it.
2: 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Is it real big?
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road hazard. 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

0: 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I'll be out at Walmart speaking with the complainant.
1: Copy.

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Insurance confirmed. Negative number.

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1: 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I'll be back to service.
0: Received.

0: 153. The complainant on this traffic that I spoke with you about by phone is leaving Morgan County Sheriff's Office at this time. She's got about a 20-minute ETA to the Homer Springs Police Department.
1: Copy.

0: Most of the time, sir.
1: Just to let you know, I'm holding a welfare check at 636 Jade Court.
2: 228, traffic stop, 700 block, South Sea Route.
3: 65, I'll be in service in just a minute. I'll take care of it.
2: 28, go ahead. Stand by 1 second. 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

0: You can go ahead and show me in service, problem solved. 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
1: Copy, 165. I think you can cancel the welfare check.
2: Yeah.
1: 165, that's affirmative. You can cancel the welfare check. I'll make contact with the subject. He is fine. He's going to call it.
0: Copy, I appreciate it.

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1: Hudson Ayers out of Clinton is valid. Negative locals, negative NCIC.
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0: 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He's on a 911 call.
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0: Attention all units, be prepared to copy a ball over reference to a potential intoxicated driver. Turning off of Park Avenue, turning west on North Charles Evers Boulevard. Should be a possible silver Toyota Camry going down the road about 5 to 10 miles an hour with no headlights on. This is an approximate 1 to 10 in the Bola.
1: 27 copy.
2: 25 copy.

0: 7. You advised he was head west towards, like, South Charleston.
1: He's going to be heading west on North Charleston, but he's headed towards Oak Ridge.
0: 10-4, thank you.
1: Just came off of Park Avenue.

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1: 10-4. I'm coming up 4 lane now. I'll be in the air here in just a second.

0: 97. 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
1: Where is he? Attention all units, be prepared to copy another bolo. This is going to be in reference to two possible drag racers. Passing Mr. Watts at this time, it's going to be a white Volkswagen Tennessee tag 942 Bravo Romeo Quebec Whiskey and a white Mercedes, no tag available on that one. He came in from an off-duty Anderson County officer in the bolo.

0: 27th, no contact with that first Volvo vehicle.
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1: Go ahead, sir.
0: 27, I've got it labeled as a welfare check, 904 High Street. Call came in from Mike Farley. He's got an empty apartment at this residence, and there's a gentleman laying on the floor. He's tried getting him to get up. Hasn't come close to him, but he's not responding to anything.
1: 10-4, I'll be in route.
2: 25, I'll be in route. What was the address on that?
0: It's going to be 904 High Street, 904 High Street.
2: Copy on that.

0: 227-228. It's going to be 904 High Street, apartment number 3. Apartment 3. 7-4. 28, go ahead.
1: Going to be a taxi tag. Bravo, Sierra, Mike, 0517. Bravo, Sierra, Mike, 0517. Being displayed on a black Honda.
0: Alright, what's your location?
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it's going to be SDL 139-266-218. 139-266-218. 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

0: Maya Palaletto. She's going to be valid, negative local, negative NCIC. Insurance is confirmed.
1: Copy, thank you.

0: 328, Brandon Morning, back in service.
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1: I'm okay.
0: Where is he?
2: Twenty-five, 27. There's nobody here.
0: Copy.

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2: 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Attempted to call the number back multiple times to go straight to voicemail.
1: We'll be in service. Individuals in turned over to somebody who just wants to take care of them. Here at the dinner shop. 36.

0: 1-800-981-65. What's the last four of the phone number that called?
1: It'll be 7639, repeating 7639.

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1: Good.
0: You can go ahead and show me back in service for now. I spoke with the residents of the house. Nobody here has a phone number matching the one that called.

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0: 28. Go ahead. Alright, your license came back to Dakota Oaks out of Corbin, Kentucky. He's going to be valid, it looks like. Negative one in local, negative in Jassy. So that van actually came back registered to a 2010 Hyundai, blue in color, expiration of 3 of 2026 to a Rajasla Williamson out of Knoxville, but it's not showing the stolen license.
1: Copy, thank you.

0: 28. So that's then through Kentucky. It's not showing in the record.
1: Copy. Thank you.

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1: Go ahead.
0: All right, do you have that Kentucky temp tag? I can try running it a different one.
1: That's affirmative. The Kentucky temp tag is going to be Echo 306470, repeating Echo 306470.

Hey, Travis, stop. You just pulled into the Get and Go on Clinch Avenue. You're going to be on Tennessee Tag. Bravo, Tango, Lima, 5681. Bravo, Tango, Lima, 5681. Being displayed on a silver Ram pickup truck.

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1: Valid, negative local, negative, yes.
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0: Roger is going to be on Tennessee Tag 512 Bravo Papa Lima Papa. 512 Bravo Papa Lima Papa. Being displayed on a Chevy pickup truck.
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0: 27. I've got two to check local NCI scene status when you're ready.
1: All right.
0: First one, 134-871-555. 134-871-555. Second one when you're ready, sir.
1: All right.
0: 137-301-148. 137-301-148.

0: 22-27. The first one came back to Daltrey. Correction, Daltrey. He's going to be valid. Negative local, negative NCIC. Your second one came back to Pamela Graves. She's also valid. Also negative local, negative NCIC.
1: Copy. I've got one more DL. Check locals on it if you don't care.
0: What?
1: 076-028-788. 076-028-788.

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0: 126, Charing Cross. 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Mike Alpha 2643, black Ram Charger, Ram truck.
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0: it. In service, verbal warning.
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0: 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Edge 1, Clinton Highway.
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I'll be back in service to you, okay?

0: 173.
1: Sir, the contact you're located, it's going to be Clinton Highway, close across with Norman Road near the county line. Knox County is advising they had an iPhone crash detection on their side of the line. The mother of the possible driver is advising that the location is being closed for the Anderson County side. Knox County hasn't located anything. Just requesting we check the area. It should be a silver sedan.
0: Copy that.

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1: 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It's going to be at 484 Clear Branch Road off of New Clear Branch. Caller's wanting to speak to an officer in person. 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He's wanting to know how long he has so he can remove their personal belongings.
0: Copy.

0: good.
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Going to be on service road to Bag Gate for a fire. 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

0: 615 to Anderson County Dispatch on Ops 1.
1: 228. I got a Tennessee DL for Silas and juvenile petition.
0: He's got a Lyle Wilson that showed up at the Waffle House in Oak Ridge. He's been beaten up. He's going to the hospital. Your unit's looking for him.
1: Tennessee DL, 154-788-239. 154-788-239.
0: I copy. He can't tell us where it happened. 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

0: 28. 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
0: 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Citation times 2. 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

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It's going to be off of Timbercrest Drive. For an 87-year-old female, weak, unable to get up. She's also having problems speaking. We're going to have to stand by. I'm dealing with a 911 call.

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1: So be advised, Norfolk Southern is calling in. They're stating there's some kind of malfunction with the gate at West Weaver and called

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0: 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This is an exercise. If you could go to your intersection at this time, this is an exercise.
1: Where is it?

1 team being routed to headquarters for fingerprinting.

Jackson Automotive. It's going to be for Odorville, Chesapeake. Their bosses will be in the very back face of the break room. There will be employees by the gate to show where to go. 2-1, Frank Andrews,

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Blessing to you, go ahead. Are you close to Lake City Highway and Long Mark, or the jail, either one? Copy. I'll give you a call. Copy that.

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0: Fancy registration 499 Bravo November Quebec. Going to be on a gray GMC Terrain, Lake City Highway, Carroll Hollow.
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0: 22 traffic stop. We'll be on the southbound on ramp. Going to be in a white room. The Bravo Hotel. 307, Emily. 207.
1: Location.
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0: Go ahead, your name, Dave.
1: That's going to be a Danielle Owens. Danielle Owens. 324 of 92.
0: 3. 207, tell me how it is. 3, please.

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1: So we out with THB on a traffic stop. It's going to be Lake City Highway, Duncan Road.

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1: 68, that didn't come across. Break 162, that tag hasn't returned yet.

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6: One forty three.
1: MVA non-injury at Ramden Road, Hummingbird Lane at the one lane bridge there. Caller states that it was a hit and run from a big company truck, possibly a pool company. There are debris in the roadway and damage to the bridge.

0: I'm in the area attempting to locate. There's several homes off this one road, and not all are marked. .43, also, did the complainant advise what kind of vehicle they have?
1: .43, the complainant advised that her father's address is the 176 Lambden Road, that there is a one-lane bridge on that road that the vehicle hit, a company truck, possibly a pool company. She did not advise what she was in.
0: Copy, but is she involved in the MVA or just calling it in?
1: She was just calling it in since it shook the rate of the whole neighborhood.
2: Is there a dispatch?
1: Yes,
0: well, there's nothing here for me to do, and if the county is...
2: Residents been assisted, engine 3 is available. 122
0: to Indra. Outside of that, there's nobody to take a report from. I'll be back in service.
1: Copy.

0: 143. Just as a quick follow-up with one of the complainants, he wants me to take a look at a military tank that's been abandoned on his property.
1: Copy. Sir, can I get an address?
0: It should be 172 Landon.

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7 North, no call pending. 150 Tanner Lane, Walmart for counterfeit money. I was received yesterday.

0: 1917.
1: Arrangements have been made to pick up the dog at a later date. Show me back in service.
0: Copy.
2: It is a follow-up to the MVA reported on Lamnon. I did speak to the complainant. She stated that the vehicle was a Pipe Doctor company, and it should be on Red Hill. I traveled Red Hill and was unable to locate

0: is at the affirmative. It's at 523 Railroad Avenue in Rocky Top.
1: Copy. Thank you.

0: 222, adult arrest complete. I'll have a report. I'm back in service.
1: Right up there at Walmart?
0: Affirmative.
1: Perfect.

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0: 162, 502 came over the radio, said they have a walk-in at the Rocky Top Police Department of an identity theft happening at 696 Old Lake City Highway.
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1: 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One by Cynthia Olin, the other one date of birth.
0: First.
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0: The second.
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0: 62. If you could show me back in service, I'll have a report. 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
0: 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I'll be at the courts.
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0: alignment, 185 Frank L. Diggs, the powder coat to cross Colbert Weaver Ford. They're advising a male driver was found outside having a seizure. Again, it's 185 Frank L. Diggs, powder coat 2, going to be the rear of the building.
1: Engine 1's en route, 185 Frank L. Diggs.
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to, upon arrival at the training tower, have your firefighter gear up and ready to make entry. We got a firefighter down on this training scenario. Have your firefighter ready to make entry upon arrival. We do got a mayday firefighter down. What's going on, dispatch? This is training exercise.

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1: Bravo, Papa, Papa Whiskey comes back to a black 2003 Dodge to a Joe Schaffner of Clinton Insurance. 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
0: 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Clinton Highway at Lonesome Dove.
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for you. David Bailey is valid. Negative local strain of MCIQ. Registration comes back to a red. 2012. To a Thomas Bailey. Negative stolen. Expiration May 27th.

0: 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What's going on with the radio, ma'am? Your transactions are not coming through. Can you try repeating that again, please? The whole deal.
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0: Ma'am, the only thing I got was 09135.
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0: Matthew, Mimmer, Mike, Echo, Mike, Mike, Echo, Romeo. 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If you'll check him, local, NCIC in Knox, please.
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Medic. Run. Caller's going to be in a semi truck around the 600 to 700 block of North Seavers in the median. Incident happened on J.D. Yarnell. He was hit by a white Chevy Silverado. Should have damage to the passenger side. Not sure which one went. Copy.

0: service call list. This is 205 Orchard Avenue, 81-year-old female. Needs help getting back up. 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Again, that's 205 Orchard Avenue.
1: Third, Andrew, 1 and Route 205 Orchard.
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0: Appreciate it. 222, copy. 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
0: 149-963-715. 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Put a status on that as well.

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0: South Fingers to Core Hills. It's going to be on a 12 RAV 4. 306, boy X-ray gun, 306.

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1: Received a call. Apparently there was a bunch of carpet laying in the roadway on Edgemore Road in front of the cemetery just past the school.
0: It's been there all day. 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
0: It'll be Lake City Highway, Old Cane Creek Road, Tennessee registration, 968, Bravo, Juliet, Victor, November, great black, Chevy Silverado.
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0: 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I got Tennessee DL one ready.
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1: 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Stand by.

0: 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Turns to Marty Daniel, Valley Class B, negative roll, close in.
1: Copy. Thank you.

0: Who are you calling before you cut off your last number?
1: I apologize. 162.
2: 162, go ahead.
1: NBA, non-injury. It's going to be Coward Road at Sulphur Springs Road. A white BMW and a red Mazda in the red.
2: Copy. Is THP available?
1: I'll check, sir.

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1: Copy. Thank you.
2: Service call, Richard says 125 carriage point.

0: service call left at the 125 carriage point for an elderly female that needs assistance.
1: Anyone responded?

0: 162. I'm on scene. Also, THP is on scene.
1: Now your mother's coming up on mom.

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1: In the lobby in reference to a civil issue at 120 Meridian Way. They are in the lobby.

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0: 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It's going to be a fall with injuries. He's complaining of back pain.
1: Dispatch engine 1.
2: Dispatch, go ahead.
1: Do you have an age for that female?
2: Patient, 75-year-old female.
1: 32.

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0: 164. Can you confirm warrants for William Renfro, 12-14-72?
1: Stay back.

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1: Go ahead.
0: William Rampo, 121472, active code Whiskey Dumps 2. Yes.

EMS assignment, 1115 North Seavers, in front of Faith Promise. EMS assignment. It's going to be in the parking lot in front of Faith Promise. 1115 North Seavers. 64-year-old male has fallen and hit his head. Again, it's going to be in the parking lot in front of Faith Promise.

0: Ken and Wanda. So, CBD has called in a possible intoxicated driver. The caller told them that they were at the marathon at Oliver Springs Highway and Oak Ridge Highway. It's going to be a white Kia with damage to the front of the vehicle. There's two adults and two kids in the car, and they believe that the adults are intoxicated.
1: You mean right to that, I'm home 75.
2: Okay.

0: engine 3 on scene, 1115 North Sears.
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2: Affirmative.

0: they were at the marathon.
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1: Copy.

0: being on CPD advised it was someone who was pumping gas and said that they were acting strange around the outside of the vehicle.
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1: One fifty nine,
0: abandoned vehicle, Hoskins Gap Road, across the Frost Bottom Road. Caller advises a short distance off the Hoskins Gap on the Frost, correction, off of Frost Bottom on the Hoskins Gap, there's a boat that's been there for 2 days. It is out of the roadway.
1: One thirty. I'm off duty.
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0: 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What's your status?
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0: Where is he?

0: 143.
1: I'll be out at the business known as the Pipe Doctor on Hines Creek. It's going to be in reference to a follow-up from an earlier MVA.
0: Copy.

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1: Can you check Cheyenne Lane off Lonesome Dove? 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Having issues with a red Dodge Charger in the area for the past 2 days. Unknown to the area. 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They're requesting have an officer make contact and check on the subject.
0: Driving. 174, you show up back in service, arrest complete.
1: Copy, 174.

0: 168, I'm assuming there's not a vehicle registration.
1: No, the property owner's not close enough to get a tag.
0: Copy.
1: They just advised it's a red Dodge Charger with tinted windows and loud exhaust.
0: Copy, thank you.

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1: The car has pulled over with its emergency flashes on just past 167 Cheyenne Lane.
0: Okay.

0: 168, I've been up and down Cheyenne Lane twice now. Negative contact with either one of the vehicles.
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0: 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You shouldn't be able to put woggles on Clinton Highway in Edgemore. To possibly intoxicated now.
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1: want to check by Cincinnati. Go ahead.
0: 116-429-268. Okay, say bye. Checking for local NCIC, please.

0: 168. East Negative Locals in CIC. Are you concerned about driving status?
1: Negative, ma'am. Also, I want to check by name and date of birth.
0: Go ahead.
1: Samantha Reed, date of birth 5894.
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3: 3 6.
0: I'll be standing by.

0: Antenna 1, that was it, yeah.
1: Yeah, 10-1, I'm over here in the corner.

0: 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Are you clear for traffic?
1: Done.
0: Jason Brayton is negative. Locals Knox, NCIC. Samantha Reed has a suspended OLN. She has an active Coke whiskey out of Knox County. Knox County advising they'll place a hold.
1: Copy.

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0: The boat trailer had, the neighbors confirmed that the driver had a flat. They're going to come back and get the boat eventually. I'll be in service.

0: Yeah, go ahead.
1: Advised you got one in custody.
0: Copy, thank you, sir. 1830.
1: Also, saying they're placing a hold, I guess that means they don't have anybody to meet at the lawn.
0: That's correct.

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1: 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They did burn popcorn.
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1: Jerry Brady.
0: You're coming through a little better. 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
0: Copy. 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I'll check him in, Siasic.

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0: Yeah.
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1: Report of an NVA non-entry, I-75 southbound, where it crosses over Brushy Valley. If you could head that way, and I'll call to you.
2: Kansas 60, I believe TSU is on a traffic stop over the East Wolf Valley Bridge.
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0: Copy. Yeah, that's my card, please. Show me on the scene.
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0: guys. 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
0: 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Right, 127, did you have traffic?
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1: Showboat, he's in service, problem solved.
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0: won't see. We advised that part of the interstate was blocked due to this MPA.
1: The initial call came in that there was part of the interstate was blocked. GHP is on scene now. I cannot advise if it's still blocked. They did say it's a non-injury MVA, but however, they do have a 47-year-old female on scene. Their oxygen tank is empty, and they requested us dispatch EMS just so she can get some oxygen.
0: Copy. I'm going to continue just to see if they need traffic control. I'll advise for everyone come on scene.
1: Right.

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1: Sorry, Wong, go Tennessee Tech.
0: Go ahead, 31.
1: 375, Bravo Golf, Quebec Sierra. 375, Bravo Golf, Quebec Sierra.
0: Comes back on the 1984 Chevy to a Kevin Fairchild of Winfield, Tennessee. No stolen record, and it expires August the 26th.
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0: 31. Were they supposed to be out in front at the street or what?
1: The caller had advised that they were in front of the house in the yard.
0: Copy. 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Looked like they were playing.
1: 32.
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1: Traffic hazard. Elm Hill Drive at Charles D. Sievers Boulevard. Medic unit advised that there's people running across the road trying to catch an animal and holding up the traffic.
0: Copy.

0: want to do the fast.
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